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1: 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You will face a lot of challenges. You will lose a lot. You will win a lot. But this is a cycle in repeat. So just keep moving forward one step at a time. So ek kuli kuriya. Ham kuriya thami.
0: Kine de niha ke practice tarava fami onnani?
1: Up until I was 21, so I started at age 12. So I would say 21 years, one thing, how I was playing was, I didn't really have evvesvaraka planning. Chess deke lobby vaatiwe, every time there was a tournament offer, I would just go and I would play. Then Molivius, Bolivius, I didn't care about rating, I didn't really care about any of the achievement take. me kulan lobe kurati koloni so I have a plan and no kuran life ka chessing kuriyad dane 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training comes in phases because sometimes work's very busy and I also work NGO ek so NGO gavis sometimes projects are heavy very busy one so ek halu gotha ka manage kuramung hama kulemu mianani.
0: Vakki vagute nove nimma fetches practice kura kashe. 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
2: 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I won the championship and I continued on. But my chess has grown very big. My family has grown very big. My family has grown over 40. And then open gavas paverive over 140. This is great progress in 10 varaka years though. Then as for achieving more, then I will keep trying my best. 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
1: then ami shuau ge support ki ha varaka dibe kon kahala rahmeterien e ki ha support rahmeterien
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2: 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So he just broke an other record. And I'm sure he will keep on breaking more. So that's the kind of person Chuao is.
1: Thank you. I like for that. I support you.
2: My parents are very supportive. My parents also. Parents can understand nu chess nukuleti. I like with chess nukule me. If it's me chess nukuleti, like emmenavs kudako udaguve ekala chess aki coach thang ege benefits
1: understand
2: one so that took a time emme furtham schooling ekala mamma ye mubarata dangoler ko mamma punesaki aneka nuba kujjeddo ye nuba kujjaka sheti gula alokata ke dari phule nukule chess then I came back home and then my mom was very surprised neha konta dagunge to chess kulam das kore and I said sunege kule ka den hovoniye so ekala kata ka me conversation start kore but anyage parents ki evas varakan understand like it's an understand no yes if I really want to do something they have always supported me so ego tang hamakome mobara taka vesniha koche benum mani o ki kurani then they don't know the chess are related kon sawal tak ahani ki but I know that if I need them, they are always there for me. Ego taka mihuri ha mubarak taka me every tournament is like 2 weeks of my life. So they have supported a lot for me to be able to do that. I'm very appreciative of them.
1: Eikhanne ge me parent ge gotu kastu emme bodu support libeni hama emme mi lova mi wagutu ga ede support khanne ge emme muhimu davren ada kuran komme kame ge skuriyatta
2: I remember I got that there was this one tournament nationals then a tournament ka I don't think I was feeling very well though I was a little bit sick and because I was sick kame mubarate vema I was very stressed. So I wasn't sleeping well. I wasn't eating well. Like, and usually my parents never step in though. Misalaka me or like, niha me gota she ulemvi or e gota she ulemvi. You should, they don't do that. They leave it up to me. But me, this specific situation, my parents were like, hey Niha, you need to sleep, hey Niha, thi stress out kura thi ve thi thura. Like, you need to take care of your health more. Yeah. So, ego ta vara supportive, so that is also one of the instances. Then, Niha vitamins penung hai, Niha ragala kama ne, mubara ta diwege. So, this is the kind of support karne ke that you need.
1: Eh, manika samahi gamla ve khatani.

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0: Mm-hmm.
1: So I do watch a lot of chess streamers vista.
0: Hunar courier wange viswarka YouTube umbalage maseke kuranta.
1: YouTube umbalaging aso hunar courier wa kasher nong ei hamadeng interest in me and plus mubare tabba vairoga live stream kuranyam it's easier to watch the YouTube ka. But hunar courier wang aslo hama specifically chess study kurani so chess study kurai ruka chess is a very very old sport chess ko na pa var puksta open in ta kulem vi kihne to denge open in ta kule 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
1: 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to a sport le bi fine so Ding Liren won against Fabiano Caruana in the previous round and then me round ka candidates ke top seed go ta this player I and then in the he competed against China ge Ding Liren and he won and he's the same age as Sindaro as well and then in the next world championship they are playing I forgot his name. I know him. Because Dengulani Arjun, India ke top seed sakamulani Vidita, Arjuna, him, and then there's two more.
0: Gukesh,
1: yes.
0: D. Gukesh kanegam
1: Gukesh and Prag, yes. Pragnanda, yeah.
0: Then,

0: Ami em kamu ta kolontere ke kobani hai
1: Magnus Carlsen and Hikaru Nakamura. Because Hikaru loves playing fast chess, and he's always on the internet about the stream kolla honnani, like come on with like chess kolamo. And like with Magnus and with Hikaru, I feel like they really love playing chess, and you can see that with every stream. Emihum baliwa kome mechika, they get so upset. You can feel it though. So I genuinely enjoy watching both of them play. Chess originated in India, and then it traveled to Persia, and then it traveled around. And then initially it was called Shahmat.
0: Emme furata mai chessa kiyami
1: uruni. Chaturanga.
0: Chaturanga.
1: Chaturanga. Yeah. Oh, okay.
0: Eka mi Gupta Empire ge duwas waruga astuga mi kulivar mi feshi gem mi ai. 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
1: Persia
0: yan silk route
1: merchants to. And then eruga like chess ke pieces bes hunnani misala ka hunnani elephants a cavalry a like it wasn't rook or eruga bishop service hus aso eruga life ka beenun kureve characters karne ge beenun ko phone nani. And then I think chess truly aso world championships the bavan fete around 1860s perhaps, and then in the like later onwards maybe record wise ko 1960s in fishing karnenge. Then FIDE must have been around then as well. FIDE kidune world chess federation thing, I'm not very sure now.
0: But eh mi hama varadigu tarihe mi chess community me furata mi tibuna he mi har mi fenna chess kami hunna piece takennu mi huri kiwes to hama mulin tafatu piece take white and black mi har standard 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